Oh, going back to December, Taylor Swift. That's a great song. Fernando, today's Drive at 5 winner, Fernando from Vallejo, picking up a four-pack of tickets for the 4th of July Fireworks Spectacular with the San Francisco Symphony at the Shoreline Amphitheater in Mountain View on July 4th. It's always a great show. You're going to have a great time, Fernando. Thank you for being today's Drive at 5 winner. Well, coming up, we got Maroon 5, Michael Jackson, and Miles Smith also on the way. On a Tuesday evening, you're listening to 95.3 KUIC. Hometown traffic updates on the way as well. Right now, we got Mariah Carey.

0: Miles Smith's stargazing on KUIC. There's going to be a lot of fireworks gazing at the stars this Saturday, and I think it's going to be a clear night, too. A lot of fireworks celebrations going on in Davis, in Vacaville, and, of course, the big one at the Shoreline Amphitheater. The 38th Annual Fireworks Spectacular with the San Francisco Symphony happening Saturday night. Get all the details about events happening around the 4th of July at KUIC.com under Hometown Happenings. Well, the weather forecast for tomorrow calling for sunny skies. We are going to find temperatures in the mid to upper 80s tomorrow, much like today. And music from the Fugees coming up, and a hometown traffic update with Lyle Glass.
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0: Good afternoon. Going to start off taking a look at Highway 12. Reports of an accident at Jackson Slough Road that was in the center divide with a couple of semi-trucks involved. Last time we checked in, that had lanes blocked in both directions. Highway 12, they were trickling traffic around the shoulders as best they could. My reports are still indicating that at least the westbound 12 lane is blocked. They are still trying to get things completely reopened on the westbound 12 side. Eastbound 12, the lane should be reopened, but still seeing some heavy traffic backing up before the Rio Vista Bridge. Westbound 12 slowing down just past the McElhenney River Bridge. Pretty heavy brake lights in both directions approaching Jackson Slough Road this afternoon. It does seem that they are starting to get some movement with those vehicles off to the side of the road with the eastbound side reopening. Eastbound 4, stop-and-go traffic in Concord between 680 and Willow Pass Road. Had reports of an accident at Port Chicago Highway. That's already cleared up. Just some heavy commute traffic sticking around. Northbound 680 slow into Fairfield, starting around Marshview Road. Eastbound 80, your typical pockets of commute traffic slow in Vallejo. Fairfield and Davis this afternoon. Not currently seeing any accidents reported. For any of those chunks of brake lights, just some of your typical pockets of slowing. I do have reports of a vehicle on the shoulder, southbound 505, right around Midway Road between Winters and Vacaville. To the shoulder, not seeing any brake lights, but you may want to be ready for a bit of slowing. Probably going to see some folks moving out of that right-hand lane as they head by that vehicle on the shoulder. That's your KUIC hometown traffic. I'm Lyle Glass.

Maroon 5 and Christina Aguilera here on KUIC. Olivia Rodrigo is coming up. Driver's license. We got Miley Cyrus and the Fugees. Right now, we go to one of the biggest albums of all time, right? Thriller, Michael Jackson.

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1: Good afternoon. Eastbound 80, still seeing some of your typical pockets of brake lights. Highway 12, I do have reports of an accident between Rio Vista and Terminus at Jackson Slough Road that is causing some issues in the westbound 12 lanes. Initially was blocking lanes in both directions. It was an incident in the center divide with a couple of big rigs. My reports do indicate that eastbound lanes are starting to reopen. Still working on getting the westbound lanes reopened. Eastbound 12 is still backing up before the Rio Vista Bridge. Westbound 12 slowing down right around the McKelleny River Bridge. So pretty heavy traffic in both directions approaching Jackson Slough Road this afternoon. Westbound 12 still moving quite a bit slower. Eastbound 12 starting to see the brake lights easing up. Northbound 680, just some commute traffic into Fairfield. That's going to start slowing down around Marshview Road. Eastbound 4, some stop-and-go traffic in Concord from before 680 until Willow Pass Road. I had reports of an accident at Port Chicago Highway that does seem to have cleared already, but pretty heavy traffic hanging around in Concord this afternoon. I'll keep an eye on things, but definitely moving slow starting before that 680 connector. Eastbound 80, just your typical pockets of commute slowing in Vallejo, Fairfield, and Davis. No active accidents to report. Interstate 80 for the Tuesday drive. 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
1: Olivia Rodrigo, and that is Driver's License. 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I'm Jeff Dorian. Good afternoon. 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
10: This is a test of the emergency. Noon, eastbound 80, still seeing a few stretches of commute traffic. Just your typical pockets of brake lights in Vallejo, Fairfield, and Davis. I want to look at Highway 12, some heavier traffic. Highway 12 in both directions around Jackson Slough Road this afternoon. Got an active accident at Jackson Slough Road. A couple of semi-trucks involved in that accident towards the center divide. That was causing issues in both directions of the freeway. The eastbound 12 side has reopened. Westbound 12 still has a lane blocked. Pretty heavy traffic both ways, though. Eastbound 12 slowing down well before the Rio Vista Bridge. Brake lights starting just past Azevedo Road. Also slow westbound 12. That traffic starting right around the McKelleny River Bridge. Starting to see some extra brake lights north and southbound 160 since Highway 12 is backing up before that. A lot of brake lights around the Rio Vista area with that accident at Jackson Slough Road. Currently no ETA for things to get completely reopened. So pretty heavy traffic sticking around as we head into the evening drive. Eastbound 4, stop and go in Concord between 680 and Willow Pass Road. Some heavy commute traffic there. Your typical brake lights northbound 680 into Fairfield, and then those stretches of slowing eastbound 80. Just your expected traffic for the Tuesday drive for those remaining stretches of slowing. That is your KUIC hometown traffic. I'm Lyle Glass.
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Maren Morris on vocals right there. Zedd featuring Maren Morris and a great. Maren Morris is going to be at the Uptown Theater with Scout Willis. 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Maren Morris. 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Rihanna's on the way. Journey got Alanis Morissette and more hometown traffic updates for your ride home. Right now, the Red Hot Chili Peppers on KUIC.

0: Alex Warren's Ordinary on KUIC. I'm Jeff Dorian. You know, the Sassoon City Waterfront's hosting some good music now. This is Saturday, July 11th. Don't miss Top Secret. Now, the next night, on Sunday, July 12th, they're going to host Sunday Jazz on the Waterfront with the Notes of Choice, all at the Sassoon City Waterfront, Saturday and Sunday, June 11th and 12th. All the details at KUIC.com. The forecast for tomorrow, much like today, going to be sunny and warm and temperatures in the mostly mid to upper 80s. Now, Thursday, a few clouds moving ahead, and we should find our temperatures in the mid-80s, but it will warm up Friday and Saturday with highs, once again, just under 90.
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2: Good evening. Eastbound 80, some stretches of traffic hanging around in Vallejo, Fairfield, and Davis. Your typical pockets of commute traffic. No accidents are currently being reported. I do have reports of an accident on Highway 12 at Jackson Slough Road. A couple of big rigs involved in an accident. That's been causing some pretty heavy delays this afternoon. Towards the center divide was causing issues on both sides of the freeway. My reports are showing it's just westbound 12, still with a lane blocked. Eastbound 12 has reopened. Eastbound 12 is still slugging it out. Pretty heavy traffic starting before Azevedo Road this afternoon. Westbound 12, brake light starting at the McKelleny River Bridge, hanging with you till Jackson Slough. Should start to free up just past that. That active accident has no ETA of getting completely cleared up, so some heavy brake lights sticking around this evening. Eastbound 4, just commute traffic in Concord between 680 and Willow Pass Road. No active accidents there. Other freeways are moving pretty smooth. That's your KUIC hometown traffic. I'm Lyle Glass.
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Rihanna's Stay here on KUIC. Well, we'd love for them to stay forever, but they're on their final Frontier tour, concluding, of course, at the Chase Center in San Francisco. Music from Journey on a Tuesday afternoon for Solano County. 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

Good evening. A couple of stretches of brake lights. Eastbound 80 moving slow in Vallejo between the truck scales and Airbase Parkway. Also some stop-and-go traffic in Davis. That'll be slowing down before the causeway. Traffic starting around Richards Boulevard. Should free up headed across the causeway into West Sacramento. Just your usual commute traffic. No active accidents to report as we continue through the drive. Westbound 80 moving pretty smooth between Sacramento and Pinole. No accidents or delays. Highway 12 still moving pretty slow in both directions. An active accident at Jackson Slough Road is causing delays in both directions. Had an active accident with a couple of semi-trucks involved. They are still trying to get the westbound lanes completely reopened. Eastbound 12 has reopened, but heavy traffic is still backing up before the Rio Vista Bridge. Westbound 12 stopped traffic around McKelleny River Bridge, and that should start easing up past Jackson Slough Road. They are still moving traffic around the shoulder as best they can, trying to get the roadway completely cleared for the evening drive. Eastbound 4, just a bit of stop-and-go traffic in Concord, right around the 242 connector. Some hang-around commute slowing there. No accidents to report this evening. 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I'm Lyle Glass.

It's Dido throwing up that white flag. Well, we're throwing up the red, white, and blue flag this Saturday, of course. It's July 4th celebrations, 250 years. All right, happy birthday to you. Sabrina Carpenter is coming up right now. Prince, we go to 1999, the album for Little Red Corvette.

0: Prince on KUIC. Oh boy, listen, I have another four pack of tickets for the 4th of July Fireworks Spectacular with the San Francisco Symphony at the Shoreline Amphitheater in Mountain View this Saturday, July 4th. A four pack of tickets for the July 4th Spectacular at the Shoreline Amphitheater with the SF Symphony. Give me a call right now, 707-448-KUIC, 707-448-KUIC. 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

0: Espresso from Sabrina Carpenter here on KUIC with Jeff Dorian. Oh, our Bay Area perks. 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We're going to check with Lyle, see how the roads are looking coming up. And we got XYZ with Eric Zachary and crew at 7 to take us through the midnight hour.
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1: Good evening. Eastbound 80, a stretch of slow-moving traffic hanging around in Fairfield. Some brake lights around Travis Boulevard freeing up before Airbase Parkway. Also a bit of slowing out of Davis just before the causeway. That traffic starting around Mace Boulevard should free up headed across the causeway this evening. Checking in on Highway 12, we've got a bad accident at Jackson Slough Road involving a couple of big rigs in the center divide. Eastbound 12 lanes have reopened. Westbound 12, they are still trying to get those lanes completely reopened. A trickle in traffic around the edge as best they can. Eastbound 12, still seeing very heavy traffic starting just past Azevedo Road. Hanging with you across the Rio Vista Bridge until Jackson Slough Road. Westbound 12, stop traffic starting around the McKelleny River Bridge. Looks like folks are able to use Terminus Road to work their way around the westbound 12 slowing. You'll see some brake lights continuing westbound 12 till about the Rio Vista Bridge. Some pretty heavy traffic hanging around there. Highway 12 around Jackson Slough Road, and no ETA for things to get completely reopened from that accident. Eastbound 4, just some hang around traffic in Concord. Stretch of brake lights at the 242 connector freeing up before Willow Pass Road. Other freeways also looking good this evening. That's your KUIC hometown traffic. I'm Lyle Glass.
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We know your commute can be challenging. Tune in for today's best mix and hometown traffic reports on 95.3 KUIC.

0: 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We're talking about Dua Lipa.
1: Yes.
0: Who is opening a bookstore. Love it.
2: This is super exciting. Yes. Dua Lipa just gets cooler and cooler every day. If you don't know, Dua Lipa has a book club that she runs online. She does interviews with authors and other celebrities. It's called Service 95. And she has recently decided to open a library of banned and censored books in Portugal.
1: Porto, specifically.
2: Yes, Porto. Yes. So it's going to permanently reside inside the Livraria Leo bookshop, which is kind of just known for being a little bit more progressive and having books that you wouldn't find.
1: Just niche books.
2: Yeah. But she has this quote when she was talking about it that's kind of being passed around the girl bosses of the internet right now. She said, because sometimes the most subversive thing you can do is read a book and then talk about it. So like the Handmaid's Tale, for example, is a banned or censored book.
1: Right.
2: So there are a lot of these stories that are just kind of getting lost. In the woodwork.
1: Sure.
2: And being pushed aside that are kind of important.
1: We're losing recipes and Dua Lipa wants to save them.
0: Yeah.
1: And I think that's important.
0: I think, I mean, it's, you know, I don't want to get too dark with it, but this is very Fahrenheit 451. Like,
1: sure, yeah.
0: You know, protect the books that people are saying people shouldn't have eyes on.
1: And did they ban that one?
0: That would be ironic.
1: You know, that might be a banned
0: take
1: book.
0: Take Ray Bradbury out of it?
1: Yeah.
0: All right, yeah, but Dua, new bookstore is open in Portugal. This is very cool. Your XYZ ENT Entertainment Report, all brought to you by Eggland's Best.
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0: It's called The Test on XYZ with Eric Zachary. It's exactly that. Just a quick test of pop culture trivia. Jordan and Audrey.
1: The music.
0: Contestants, come on down.
2: Hello.
0: Playing for you at home, but feel free to make up your own answers.
2: Yes.
0: Sometimes they just don't got it.
2: I keep winning, so I do.
1: Yeah, I keep losing. It's fine. We don't need to talk about it.
0: Jordan's winning with like 1 point.
2: A win is a win, Eric.
0: The test is brought to you by Chick-fil-A. That's exciting. New sponsor for us.
2: Yes.
0: Here we go. Three questions that we've all talked about recently on the show. Number one, obviously, Taylor Swift and Travis Kelce are getting married. The rumors are going crazy. Could it be MSG? What does the NDA look like? Is everyone going to be invited? Are they allowed to talk about it? Are they streaming it?
2: Right.
0: That's not what we're talking about. Now, although he has most recently adopted his position as executive golden retriever to Taylor, wow, Travis Kelce is a decorated athlete and celebrity in his own right, not only as an NFL player, but also as a reality show dating contestant on what E! Show?
1: Are you serious?
2: Oh, man. What did Killer Trav call it?
0: While you're thinking, I'm going to give some context to Audrey. He was on a show on E! Network.
1: Yeah.
0: It was a dating show centered around him. What was the name of
1: around
0: that show?
1: Travis
2: Jordan?
1: Kelce?
0: Yeah.
2: Isn't it like Choosing Kelce or something?
0: Very close. No cigar. Catching Kelce.
2: Catching.
1: I actually had no idea.
0: It was a 2016 reality TV show.
2: Yeah, I remember it.
0: Seven episodes. This is crazy. I didn't know this part because I never watched it. He dated 50 women, one from each state, in search of love.
1: Oh,
2: yeah.
0: I love it. And Taylor Swift's like, yeah, that's
1: Travis
0: the one.
1: Travis
0: Styles. All right, 0 points. Question number two. Ed Sheeran and Martin Garrix have recently teamed up, not only as music collaborators on Repeat It, their new single, but also as wedding crashers. They just crashed a wedding at the Adler Planetarium in Chicago. Mm. Now, this isn't Ed's first time crashing a wedding, though. He's actually known to pop through weddings quite frequently, mostly because he has a ton of wedding songs, love songs, romantic songs, part of his catalog. But arguably, his biggest 2014 ballad is what wedding anthem?
1: Audrey. Dancing in the Dark.
0: No.
2: Did you say Dancing in
1: the
2: Dark?
1: That's not what it is.
0: No.
1: Dancing in the Dark.
0: It's also Dancing in the Moonlight of the lyrics, but yeah.
2: Jordan.
0: Yeah.
2: Perfect.
0: No.
1: Dancing that is in the Moonlight.
0: Okay,
2: yeah, it's
0: no,
2: a completely
0: the
2: different
0: song is
2: okay
0: called Thinking Out Loud. That is, that is the one. Perfect.
1: Okay. Wait, but was I right? Isn't that the same song?
0: Yeah, but that's not what it's called, Audrey.
2: We're so close.
1: Come
0: when your legs
1: on.
0: Don't, no, that's actually perfect, what you were singing. When your legs don't work like they used to before.
1: Okay, sorry.
2: You win, Eric.
0: 0 points. Question three. This could be the tiebreaker here. HBO Max just flew a life-size dragon, which is just a funny description for me because dragons aren't real. over the River Thames.
2: Why did you need to say
1: that? I get it.
0: In honor of House of Dragons season 3. It was actually pretty crazy. You haven't seen this video. They made like a drone dragon, but it passed iconic London landmarks like Westminster Palace, Big Ben, and that big Ferris wheel joint. That's not technically a Ferris wheel.
1: Yeah.
0: What is it called?
1: Audrey. The London Eye.
0: The London Eye is correct.
2: Okay.
1: Do I win?
0: Yeah, Jordan.
2: Yeah,
0: just because I know Jordan won't get this, I'll give him a chance to tie. Hey. What? It's not a Ferris wheel by definition. What is it? Audrey wins.
2: I don't know.
0: It is a cantilevered observation wheel.
2: See, this is why I don't like when you write questions. Who would just know that offhand?
0: Well, that wasn't the real. I mean, Audrey got the real question.
2: That's not important.
0: Audrey wins. Audrey wins the test. It is the London Eye. That is correct.
1: Shout out London.
0: Shout out London. XYZ with Eric Zachary. It's your XYZ The Test, all brought to you by Chick-fil-A.
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0: XYZ with their exact ring. More about nothing. It's exactly that. Quick little deep dive, fun facts, history that you maybe didn't know in like 2 minutes or less.
1: Yes.
0: All brought to you by Chick-fil-A. Today we are learning about D.B. Cooper. Jordan, you let me know when you want me to tag in.
1: I feel like you
0: the
1: were
0: going to... It was 1971. Exactly.
1: Yeah, you were just going to cut me off at a certain point.
0: It was Thanksgiving Eve, and man on a flight between, I think it was Seattle to Portland.
1: Other way around, Portland to Seattle.
0: Sorry. Yeah. Just slipped a note to the flight attendant.
1: Yes.
0: And said, hey, I have a bomb in my briefcase.
1: So you want to know a fun fact about that interaction? She thought it was him giving her his number at first.
0: It was very common back then for people to hit on flight attendants.
1: Yeah, she just put it in her purse.
0: She didn't read it at first.
1: And didn't read it.
0: And then he like grabbed her arm and like, man, you should really
1: read the note. You should read the note, yeah.
0: Long story short, they land. He asks for $200,000 for parachutes. He lets all of the passengers off.
1: Yes.
0: But not the crew.
1: Yes.
0: And then they take off and he tells the flight or the flight crew to just head towards Mexico.
1: He was supposed to go to the flight was supposed to go to Mexico City with a refueling in Reno.
0: Mm-hmm.
1: Now, somewhere between, they don't even get that far on this second flight because Southern Washington, he opens up the plane and jumps out.
0: So,
1: now,
0: a couple things to note.
1: A couple things
0: in.
1: To note. Yeah,
0: 727, right? This preceded the 737, which you probably fly on a lot if you fly United, Southwest, whatever it may be. 727 had air stairs in the back of the plane.
1: Yes. So
0: I know what someone's thinking. You can't really open the door in flight. That's true. Unless it's at the back of the plane and the plane's flying slow enough and low enough.
1: And that's what he told them to do.
0: Yes.
1: So, and so
0: he lowers the back stairs.
1: Yep.
0: And he disappears.
1: And he jumps out. Now, here's where things get murky because they never found the guy. The FBI then went on like a 17-year investigation to find this dude because he did get the four parachutes and the $200,000, right?
0: Yeah. Which back then was a couple million.
1: Yeah, like, yeah, exactly. Right? Inflation.
0: He also asked for four parachutes so they couldn't sabotage one of them.
1: So they did sabotage one of them.
0: They did.
1: They did sabotage one of them. And there were, there was $58,000 that they found in the woods all messed up, but they matched the serial numbers of the money that he was given.
0: It was found off the river and the sand.
1: Yeah. But of the four parachutes, his whole idea by asking for four of them was if I make them think I'm going to take hostages, I'll have more parachutes.
0: Yep.
1: So one of the parachutes they gave him was from a flight instructing school, and it was a dummy parachute. It was just supposed to teach you how to pack it.
0: Yeah.
1: It doesn't actually work.
0: There's been tons of rumors, and they've had tons of people who have like literally come forward on their deathbed and said, I'm D.B. Cooper.
1: Right.
0: And like, but he became kind of like this folklore person because he didn't hurt anyone.
1: No.
0: Air hijackings, as scary as it sounds, were actually pretty common back then because there wasn't security.
1: Yep.
0: And like, I remember there was the flight attendant like went on the record and she goes, he was actually pretty
1: nice. He was the
0: nicest
1: guy. He offered her some of the money. They were like, we can't take tips. That was like, which I find like so funny.
0: Right.
1: You know, he's hijacking.
0: It also, the name D.B. Cooper was like a miss.
1: It was a mistyping.
0: Yeah, his name, he went by Dan Cooper.
1: And somebody who was reporting live, quote unquote, who was on the ground wrote DB instead of DA.
0: It's still to this day the like biggest unsolved mystery.
1: Yes.
0: No one knows if he survived. No one knows if he got away with it or not. There's been like a couple primary suspects. There is a fantastic Netflix series on this called DB Cooper, Where Are You? I just made my girlfriend watch it. it's on Netflix. It's outstanding.
1: Yeah.
0: And I can't recommend it enough. Is there anything else that you'd like to try to teach me about D.B. Cooper?
1: I think we touched on everything. I just don't think he survived is my...
0: That's your opinion.
1: Know. Yep, exactly.
0: I think he got away clean.
1: I hope so. That'd be really cool.
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0: XYZ with Eric Zachary. Because of the World Cup and there's been such an influx of Europeans and just global travelers coming to the U.S. For the various games, people are starting to learn about ranch, which apparently is pretty much a U.S. only thing.
1: Right.
0: I mean, obviously you can get it in other places, sure. But like, yeah. It's really a U.S. centric condiment.
2: Yep. Sure.
0: And the Europeans are loving it.
1: So much so that they're trying to bring like giant bottles back with them.
0: Mm-hmm.
1: You know, I think the most easiest thing is like we started with ranch dressing as salad. Then it got to fries, pizza.
2: Sure.
1: Now it's on everything.
2: Sure.
1: They love it.
0: Yeah. What should we actually be known for?
1: I think so. I got some food hacks that I love to do at home. The double-sided peanut butter and jelly spoon dip.
0: That's just a youth thing. Though.
1: Yeah, but I mean, no. that should, I think
2: that's
1: it rocks. I think it bangs.
2: One.
1: You know, you need
2: that's
1: a little snack.
2: Yeah.
0: That's
2: sure.
0: dangerous, though, because that just really is an advocate for double dipping, which I can't get behind.
1: Okay, so if
2: well,
1: you live by
0: personal
1: yourself.
0: Snack, sure.
1: Yeah, if you live by yourself, this is the ideal
0: do whatever you
1: snack.
0: Want with peanut butter.
1: Whoa.
0: You get what I'm saying. You get
1: family
0: what I'm
1: show,
0: saying.
1: Family show.
0: You get what I'm saying.
1: You take a spoon, you dip one side in the peanut butter, you get your jelly, you dip the other side in the jelly, you've got a whole peanut butter and jelly bite-sized dip.
2: I also like to do this. I don't do the one side and the one. I just do it on the same spoon.
0: You just use your whole paw?
1: You just get your hand in there?
2: Yeah.
1: Okay.
2: That's
0: use your Coraline hands just to get in a jar
2: yes,
0: of jelly
2: precisely.
0: And peanut butter?
1: Right.
2: Well, okay, I had a question.
1: Okay.
2: I thought that barbecue was our thing.
0: I think there's a bigger
2: like
0: argument
2: barbecue
0: of like
2: sauce. I thought that was our thing.
0: I think you can get barbecue sauce in a lot of other countries, though.
1: I think, yeah.
2: Oh, but you can't get ranch. Is the
0: it's just not, yeah. like, widely as known.
1: I think
2: okay,
1: we make it a little differently than they do everywhere else.
2: Sure.
0: But, I mean, barbecue is also, like, there's such a variety of it, depending on if you're, like, Texas or Memphis.
1: Right,
0: you know.
1: Exactly. You know, there's there's a white sauce barbecue
2: right,
1: sauce, you
2: right.
1: know, so we've kind of taken it to another level. I'm sure they've got some version.
2: Okay, here's the thing, you guys. If I'm going to be honest, I'm going to admit my fault here.
1: Okay.
2: I put this in because I was like, really? We're known for ranch? But upon further reflection and as a ranch lover, I kind of get it.
0: Yeah. To your point, Audrey, I didn't know it was that severe. I mean, I thought people were just blowing it up online for like clicks, but like my girlfriend, she has two friends that lived in Brazil for a few years, and like her friend would make my girlfriend smuggle ranch into the country.
1: Wow.
2: Yeah.
0: To like get ranch
2: and
0: down
2: like,
0: there.
2: If
0: you can't
2: I'm
0: even order
2: be
0: it.
2: Honest, when I'm other places, I am like, I do want ranch.
0: She's in Japan looking for ranch for her sushi.
1: See, I want to try some of their sauces. You know, I want to see what juice they're throwing on.
0: Yeah,
2: their sandwiches. A homemade ranch out of a packet, out of a Hidden Valley ranch packet.
0: I think the all-American hamburger, specifically In-N-Out, should be more widely known. I think it should be more widely accessible across the U.S.
2: I was going to say, In-N-Out doesn't even exist in most spaces.
1: Yeah.
0: But you get what I'm saying? I think, like, when I think of an iconic American cheeseburger,
1: sure.
0: it's In-N-Out. And don't come at me with the Whataburger, the Smashburger, the Shake Shack. Like,
1: that's crazy.
0: That's
1: to say
0: not
1: out
0: even
1: loud,
0: up
1: dude.
0: For the same conversation.
1: What are you talking about?
0: You hear me. You hear the words.
1: No,
0: coming
1: no,
0: out.
1: I do hear the words coming out of your mouth.
0: Something else? I think there's one right answer, but I think they do exist in other countries. Chili's.
1: Oh, really? The triple dipper.
2: Yeah.
1: Okay.
2: Oh, I was going to say like,
0: I don't want to be just fried food. Like that kind of goes back to like, oh, Americans are obese.
2: Well, I feel like I'm from the Midwest. I'm thinking fried pickles.
1: Y'all are frying everything at the state fair.
0: She's going to the Minnesota state fair.
1: Yeah, that's what I was going to say. If you are foreign and hearing this, go to find a state fair, explore. To your heart's content and to Eric's point, if you go to Chili's, get the skillet queso and dip a Southwest egg roll in that bad boy.
0: That's the right
1: elite,
0: move.
1: Elite eating.
0: You got my eyes watering right now. It's XYZ with Eric Zachary.
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1: For all the times that you rain on my parade, and all the clubs you get in using my name. You think you broke my heart, oh girl, for goodness sake.

0: called The Test on XYZ with Eric Zachary. It's exactly that. Just a quick test of pop culture trivia. Jordan and Audrey, contestants, come on down.
1: Hello.
0: Playing for you at home, but feel free to make up your own answers.
1: Yes.
0: But sometimes they just don't got it.
1: Well, I keep winning, so I
2: test. Yeah, I keep losing. It's fine. We don't need to talk about it.
0: Jordan's winning with like 1 point.
1: A win is a win, Eric.
0: The test is brought to you by Chick-fil-A. That's exciting. New sponsor for us.
1: Yes.
0: Here we go. Three questions that we've all talked about recently on the show. Number one, obviously, Taylor Swift and Travis Kelce are getting married. The rumors are going crazy. Could it be MSG? What does the NDA look like? Is everyone going to be invited? Are they allowed to talk about it? Are they streaming it?
1: Right.
0: That's not what we're talking about. Now, although he has most recently adopted his position as executive golden retriever to Taylor. Wow. Travis Kelce is a decorated athlete and celebrity in his own right. Not only as an NFL player, but also as a reality show dating contestant on what E! Show?
2: Are you serious?
1: Oh, man. What did Killer Trav call it?
0: I'll go. I'm just while you're thinking, I'm going to give some context to Audrey. He was on a show on E! Network.
2: Yeah.
0: It was a dating show centered around him. What was the name of
2: around
0: that show?
2: Travis
1: Jordan?
2: Kelce?
0: Yeah.
1: Isn't it like Choosing Kelce or something?
0: Very close. No cigar. Catching Kelce.
1: Catching.
2: Actually had no idea.
0: It was a 2016 reality TV show.
1: Yeah, I remember it.
0: Seven episodes. This is crazy. I didn't know this because I never watched it. He dated 50 women, one from each state, in search of love.
2: Oh,
1: yep.
0: I love it. And Taylor Swift's like, yeah, that's
2: Travis
0: the one.
2: Travis Styles.
0: All right, 0 points. Question number two. Ed Sheeran and Martin Garrix have recently teamed up not only as music collaborators on Repeat It, their new single, but also as wedding crashers. They just crashed a wedding at the Adler Planetarium in Chicago. Now, this isn't Ed's first time crashing a wedding, though. He's actually known to pop through weddings quite frequently, mostly because he has a ton of wedding songs, love songs, romantic songs, part of his catalog. But arguably, his biggest 2014 ballad is what wedding anthem?
2: Audrey. Dancing in the Dark.
0: No.
1: Did you say Dancing in
2: the
1: Dark?
2: That's
0: not
2: what it is.
0: No.
2: Dancing in the Dark.
0: It's also Dancing in the Moonlight of the lyrics, but yeah.
1: Jordan.
0: Yeah.
1: Perfect.
0: No.
2: Dancing in the Moonlight. Dancing in the Moonlight.
0: Okay,
1: yeah, it's a completely
0: different...
1: The song
0: is called Thinking Out Loud. That is the one. Perfect. Okay.
2: Wait, but was I right? Isn't that the same song?
0: Yeah, but that's not what it's called, Audrey.
1: We're so close.
0: When your legs... No, that's actually perfect, what you were singing. When your legs don't work like they used to before.
2: Okay, sorry.
1: You win, Eric.
2: Zero points.
0: Question three. This could be the tiebreaker here. HBO Max just flew a life-size dragon, which is just a funny... description for me because dragons aren't real. over the River Thames.
1: Why did you need to say
2: that? I get it.
0: In honor of House of Dragons season 3. It was actually pretty crazy. I haven't seen this video. They made like a drone dragon, but it passed iconic London landmarks like Westminster Palace, Big Ben, and that big Ferris wheel joint. That's not technically a Ferris wheel.
2: Yeah.
0: What is it called?
2: Audrey. The London Eye.
0: The London Eye is correct.
1: Okay.
2: Do I win?
0: Yeah, Jordan. Yeah, just because I know Jordan won't get this, I'll give him a chance to tie. What? It's not a Ferris wheel by definition. What is it? Audrey wins.
1: I don't know.
0: It is a cantilevered observation wheel.
1: See, this is why I don't like when you write questions. Who would just know that offhand?
0: Well, that wasn't the real... I mean, Audrey got the real question.
1: That's not important.
0: Audrey wins. Audrey wins the test. It is the London Eye. That is correct.
2: Shout out London.
0: Shout out London. XYZ with Eric Zachary. It's your XYZ The Test, all brought to you by Chick-fil-A.
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2: 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Katy Perry, Juicy J.

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0: So, yeah, soccer is definitely where I'm at.
1: You got soccer, got my heart, okay? And the band is all dialed up. They're got the USA soccer jerseys. You guys look good. Appreciate y'all. I'd appreciate you more if you'd play Cynthia's theme, which you know you have to do. And there you go. Okay, nice.
0: Okay.
1: Nice.
0: Yeah, we do got some stuff happening out here. A crash in the clearing stages. Actually, a couple of crashes. This is Vacaville westbound 80 right after Pena Adobe. It was two separate crashes. The first one involved a vehicle that went off the roadway on the right shoulder and overturned. The other happened in that backup. So we still have a little bit of slow traffic that's coming from about Davis Street. Once you get past the crash, you move fine into Fairfield and no problems on to Vallejo on westbound 80. In Bay Point, eastbound 4 before Bailey, it's a four-car crash that has the left lane still blocked. They've got most of the vehicles over on the right-hand shoulder. Tow trucks are there working to get it all cleared up. But in the opposite direction, westbound 4, people got to look across the roadway and see what's happening over there. So that traffic is slowing from Railroad till you get past San Marco. I'm Cynthia Seitz, and that's your hometown traffic update.
1: And time to relax, looky-loos. Come on, it's a cooperative sport here, driving is. 5:33 in the morning. Thank you, Cynthia. We've got ourselves a sunny and warm day, but warm is relative. For this first day of July, yeah, give me the surf rock music, band. Yeah, 88 degrees in Vacaville, Fairfield, and Sassoon City. Nice. 89 in Dixon today, around 84 in Antioch and Pittsburgh. This is a way to start July. Are you kidding me? 72 degrees, partly sunny, partly cloudy in Vallejo and Benicia today. So it's a great way to get the month of July started off, at least temperature-wise. We've got ourselves, speaking of July, another four-pack of tickets to that 4th of July fireworks spectacular at Shoreline Amphitheater in Mountain View with the San Francisco Symphony playing the 60s-era pop rock tunes to accompany those beautiful fireworks. We'll give you a chance to win those coming up at 7:30. We'll dive into our box of trivia. And yeah, we got a $40 gift certificate to Pacific Ace Hardware. Your chance to win that's at 8:30. 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

0: 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It's 5:46 in the morning. We'll check in now with Cynthia. Get the latest hometown traffic updates out to you. What's going on, Sin?
1: Well, it looks like we're moving well between West Sacramento and Vacaville, westbound 80. No problems that I can identify from the causeway to the Nut Tree. We did get off on a rocky start right at about Peña Adobe in the westbound direction, but it looks like that's no longer causing any delays. It is stop and go Vallejo, westbound 37, Mare Island Bridge to the lane merge. And we still have an accident working in Bay Point. This is counter commute, eastbound 4, right before Bailey. Four cars were involved. Apparently, two are still blocking a lane. There, tow trucks are there on the scene. The problem is the slow traffic on the opposite side of the freeway where everybody looks across to see what's going on. That's westbound 4. We're going to slow down right at about Loveridge till you get past that accident location. I'm Cynthia Seats, and that's your hometown traffic update.
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0: Taylor Swift, The Fate of Ophelia, 95.3 KUIC. It is 6:04 in the morning. Yeah, a lot of people are waking up to, well, they're supposed to have a wedding at Madison Square Garden. What's going on? Let them chit-chat. Well, here's the chit-chat we know so far, Cynthia Seats, that apparently folks who are in New York City, I have two sons there, they don't report this, but there is some reporting coming from New York City, that trucks are outside of Madison Square Garden unloading, like, giant set pieces of like a castle and you know, like the enchanted forest and stuff. So something's going on. Something's happening there. And there is word on the street that there's going to be two different ceremonies, one for like 100 people, your closest family and friends, and then a 1,000-person cocktail party where you can't take your phones in. So we're not going to get any sneaky phone data. Maybe we will if someone is very sneaky. But we'll just see what happens with Travis and Taylor.
1: Yeah, I heard there was some NDAs being passed out. So whatever you see with that device, you're not telling anybody or we're coming for you. So.
0: You didn't see that. I know.
1: If it's not happening there at all? What if it's happening in Vacaville?
0: It's a total ruse. I don't know.
1: Could happen.
0: We'll see. Keep our eyes on it, people.
1: Alrighty. Well, let me tell you what's happening in Vacaville at the moment. This is eastbound 80. Just before you get to Midway, a new crash. It has a car and a pickup in the center divide. Meantime, Vacaville westbound 80's got some heavy traffic moving between 505 and the Cordelia Junction in Fairfield, but you're doing fine following a couple of earlier crashes in the westbound direction. We've got the stop-and-go traffic, mostly stop in Vallejo, westbound 37 between Wilson Avenue and the Lane Merge, and Pittsburgh westbound 4 traffic now slows from Leverage till you get to Willow Pass in Concord. I'm Cynthia Seats, and that's your hometown traffic update.
0: Thank you, Cynthia. 6:05 in the morning, we are not that far away from celebrating America with some more of those cool stories we have about how radio has impacted America, not over the 250 years, but over the last 100 or so. In the meantime, I'm not sure if you're aware of this, folks, but did you know adults need 7 to 9 hours of sleep for optimal health? I hear people joking all the time if you do morning radio, especially, yeah, I got about 3 hours of sleep last night. That's not good for you. You're supposed to get between 7 and 9 optimally. If I get 6, I'm feeling lucky. 2 hours of deep sleep can help improve brain health. Just 2 hours of deep sleep. And another thing I'm a big fan of, that's naps. Well, it turns out the facts are on my side. Naps under 30 minutes can boost alertness by up to 50%. It's important to stay alert. 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

0: Organized General and Man-Made University presents the Men's Fellowship Breakfast Brunch, happening every second Saturday in the month of July from 9 to noon out there at the Denny's on Pittman Road in Cordelia. That's going to be a great chance for men to get together. Men sharpens men, as they say in the business there. And we get a chance to talk with Carl Big Things Vincent about this very cool Men's Fellowship get-together every second Saturday in the month of July. We'll have that conversation with Carl. I believe it's coming up a week from tomorrow on the 9th of July. But that first breakfast will be that 2 days from then, like the 11th of July. Anyway, we've got the details posted to our X, Facebook, and Instagram pages. You can get to all three at KUIC.com. 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What's going on?
1: Hey, we still have an accident listed for Vacaville. This is eastbound 80 before you get to Midway. A crash involving a car and a pickup, that is. Both of those vehicles are in the center divide. CHP should be arriving on the scene as I speak. Fairfield to Vallejo, westbound 80. That's heavy, but you're doing fine from the Scales to the Carquinez Bridge approach. It is stop and go Vallejo, westbound 37, Wilson Avenue to the lane merge. And in Contra Costa County, Pittsburgh, westbound 4, you're going to slow down at Leverage and stay that way till you get to Willow Pass in Concord. 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I'm Cynthia Seitz, and that's your hometown traffic update.
0: Thank you, Cynthia. We've got a nice day in store for this first day of July. Sunny and warm. Temps in the mid to upper 80s for the most part. That's a nice way to start July. It would not be shocking, Band, if today were, you know, like 104, but it's not. It's going to be 88 in Vacaville, Fairfield, and Sassoon City. 84 out there in Antioch and Pittsburgh. And listen, almost chilly in Vallejo and Benicia with temps barely out of the low 70s. So anyway, good news there weather-wise. 6:19 in the morning. This is great news, especially for summer schoolers, for folks who are still interacting with teachers and teaching staff. You know, it takes the entire team to make the educational dream come true. And KUIC's opened their Teacher of the Month nominations to anybody who works for and with your child's school. That could be the school nurse. That could be the crossing guard. That could be the folks at the lunch counter. That could be the office staff. The possibilities are endless. Show your love for local teachers, even summer school teachers, of course. Folks are teaching year-round around here in various educational settings. Anyway, you can nominate them or school support staff for KUIC's Teacher of the Month. It's brought to you by Potrero Hills Landfill. Winners get dinner at the Buckhorn Barbecue along with some other great stuff for their school. 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

0: Well, good news from Shibuzi on 95.3 KUIC. 6:32 in the morning. Cynthia coming back around 6:45 or so to check the roadways. Weather for your hometown is going to be sunny and warm. A great way to start the month of July, not at 105, but closer to 88 degrees for a high today in Vacaville, Fairfield, and Sassoon City. Mid-80s in Antioch and Pittsburgh and low 70s in Vallejo and Benicia. It's hard to believe, as we're talking about radio and how radio has impacted not just a loss local. You know, we're so happy to have had KUIC on the air for 53 years now. But I'm thinking about how radio has impacted people across our country as we're getting ready to celebrate the 250th anniversary. And I can't believe it's been 21 years this coming August, the end of August of 05, when Hurricane Katrina hit New Orleans and the state of Louisiana. And I was on the air when it happened. And of course, we're being told things, but we had no idea how people were feeling actually there when Katrina hit. And this sort of speaks to that and how radio was intertwined with the response and how people were feeling as Katrina struck.
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5: 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No phones, nothing. Just me, my sister, and my mom. All we had was this little battery radio. Then this voice came on, calm as anything, telling us where Katrina was, where the water was rising, what roads were gone, where to go. And I remember thinking, as long as we can hear that voice, we are not alone.
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0: Ava Max, Kings and Queens on 95.3 KUIC. 6:47 in the morning. Let's talk to at least one of the traffic queens I know. She is the queen, Ben. Just relax. Cynthia Seats has a look at the roadways. Yes, what's going on, friend?
1: Well, thank you. Hey, we have an accident in the final clearing stages. This is Vacaville eastbound 80. Before you get to Midway, a car and a pickup truck have been moved from the center divide. They're over on the right-hand shoulder now. In the opposite direction, Vacaville westbound 80, traffic looking good between 505 and the Cordelia Junction in Fairfield. It is stop and go. Vallejo westbound 37 between Wilson and the lane merge. About a 25-minute delay getting through that stretch. And Pittsburgh westbound 4, that traffic slowing from Loveridge till you get to Willow Pass in Concord. 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I'm Cynthia Seats, and that's your hometown traffic update.
0: Thank you, Cynthia. 6:48 in the morning. We're not far away from your shot at that family four-pack of tickets to the July 4th fireworks spectacular at Shoreline Amphitheater. It's going to be a blast. The San Francisco Symphony providing the musical backdrop. Folks have been winning that right and left and loving it because we've gotten some great feedback from you that you're excited to go celebrate the 250th birthday of America there at Shoreline Amphitheater. Good stuff. You can find out more at KUIC.com. Yeah, we got a lot of stuff to cover in the 7 o'clock hour, including more Bay Area perks to talk about. In the meantime, I do want to mention, thank you to Sierra and the team over there at UCP North Bay. Their Gone for Good Community Carnival is coming up July 24th. It's going to take place out there in Fairfield. I think it's 5100 Fulton Drive in Fairfield. All kinds of great stuff. A fun-filled event for the whole community featuring great stuff. Like vendors. They'll have a lot of different community resources for people. Obviously, it's a carnival. So bring the kids. It's going to be a whole lot of fun. Again, happening July 24th. Takes place from 11 to 4. 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You can see what United Cerebral Palsy of the North Bay does. Get connected to that great local organization. We've got the details under announcements at KUIC.com.
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1: Here's Scotsman Louis Capaldi and Before You Go on Hometown Mornings. 95.3 KUIC. Cynthia Seats and John Young with you. In fact, Cynthia, I should get some credit for not going into a Scottish brogue introducing Louis Capaldi.
2: I know. Right. I was fully prepared, and then I'm like, oh, okay, he's doing something different. Okay.
1: Yeah, it's called restraining myself. I'm really trying to practice that, trying to get with the program anyway. 7:04. We couldn't do it without you, Sen. I know there's been a lot going on the roadways. You've been a trooper to put up with, like, let's throw out Scottish accents, let's do this craziness, and report all the stuff we've had to deal with. What's going on out there? What's the latest?
2: Yeah, it's been a little hiccupy this morning, but right now we're on the calmer side with just slow traffic to contend with in a number of areas. Let's go West Sacramento first, westbound 80, where you're going to put on your brakes between Capitol Avenue and the Causeway. After that, westbound 80 is finally moving fine through Davis-Dixon and into Vacaville. Stop and go continues in Vallejo, westbound 37 Wilson Avenue to the lane merge, and then slowing as you make your way towards Skaggs Island. Pittsburgh westbound 4's got stop and go. That's between Railroad and about Willow Pass in Concord. I'm Cynthia Seats, and that's your hometown traffic update.
1: Thank you, Sin. We are 25 minutes away from diving into the box of trivia and giving someone a chance to win that family four-pack of tickets to the 4th of July fireworks spectacular at Shoreline Amphitheater. But right now, it's time to start your engines. What am I talking about? Thank you, band, for the sound effect. I appreciate y'all. 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

0: The New York Times is reporting, thank you, Cynthia, for hipping us to this, that Victor Willis, the lead singer of the Village People, who also co-wrote two of their biggest hits, YMCA and Macho Man, he passed away on Monday at the age of 74. And it just has got me thinking about the Village People. This is 1979. They were at the height of their powers. And my grandmother, for my 14th birthday, knew I was into music, and I was playing in a band in junior high and thought I was a big rock and roller. She didn't know much about rock music, my late grandmother. So she went to a record store in L.A. where she lived and asked the person working at the counter, you know, I have a grandson who's turning 14, and I just want to get him what maybe one of the latest rock records that he might enjoy. And I think they were probably playing a trick on my grandmother and said, you know what, they got to buy the new Village People record. So I got that as my 14th birthday. I still have the album because I thought my grandmother didn't know that this wasn't AC/DC or Led Zeppelin. This was the Village People. Anyway, we certainly want to send our thoughts the way of Victor Willis's family. He was 74 years old. He's a co-writer of their biggest hit, Cynthia Seats. That's a major point in sort of the disco revolution, if you think about the late 70s and early 80s.
1: I didn't realize he was one of the founders of the group as well.
0: Yeah.
1: You know, not just the writer, but like, yeah, let's get a group. Let's get the band together.
0: Mm-hmm. Literally.
1: Wow.
0: He was the one who performed mostly as a police officer. He'd wear the helmet. I think he also was a naval officer, too, when they would do YMCA. Mm-hmm. Anywho, Victor Willis passing away at the age of 74. All right, now we want to check in with you, Cynthia Seats, and find out what's happening on those roadways on this first day of July.
1: Let's talk about it. We've got the slow traffic in West Sacramento, westbound 80 between Capitol Ave and the Causeway. And there's some heavy traffic. Sassoon, westbound 12 Rio Vista from Emperor till you get to about Pennsylvania in Fairfield. Stop and go traffic continuing in Vallejo, westbound 37 Wilson Ave to the lane merge. And there's also stop and go in Pittsburgh, westbound 4 from Railroad till you get to Willow Pass in Concord. I'm Cynthia Seats, and that's your hometown traffic update.
0: Thank you, Cynthia. Just about 7:20 in the morning. We talked about the weather being pretty weatherlicious for a July 1st, 88 degrees in Vacaville, Fairfield, and Sassoon City. That's good news, but you know you're still going to use the AC. It's July 1st, and it's not going to be 88 degrees all summer long. I don't think so, based on the last 500 years of weather in NorCal. 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

0: Boy George and Culture Club from their Kissing to Be Clever record. That's Time. Clock of the Heart on Hometown Mornings, 95.3 KUIC. 7:30 in the morning, John Young with you here. Cynthia Seat's coming back at 7:45 to check the roadways. I say, let the winning begin.
1: Box of trivia contest
0: where I select a question from the box. I'll read it to all of you all, and you respond with your best guess via the email address, jyoung@kuic.com. New winners, make sure we have your address, your phone number, and date of birth. And here's a new twist to that warning I keep throwing out. If you are not a new winner, but you're using a new email address, so when I go to respond, hey, you're the winner, and it pops up, this is a new email address, this person is not in your... So I immediately assume, well, you must be a new winner because you never emailed us before. Ah, no, you're using your 17 different burner addresses. Then let us know that. Like, I'm already in the system or something, so I don't reach out. Hey, you're not in the system. Well, yeah, but you get you... All right, let's... Who knew there was burner email addresses? Where's that coming from? What are you hiding? Here's the question from the box of trivia. Okay. Inventor George C. Ballas Sr. George C. Ballas Sr. is credited with inventing the blank after getting the idea while riding through a car wash. So we know that it's in the era of car washes. So that's the invention we're looking for. This George C. Ballas Sr. is credited with inventing the blank. He got the idea for it while riding through a car wash. What did he invent, or what is he credited with inventing? Is it A, the cellular telephone? Is it B, the weed whacker? Or C, the electric beard trimmer?

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6: Continue with the box of trivia game. This is the question the box provided. Inventor George C. Ballas Sr., not Junior, but Sr., he's credited with inventing the blank. After getting the idea while riding through a car wash, I do know it was 1971. I think the first one of these was invented. What was it? Was it A, the cellular telephone? Was it B, the weed whacker? Or C, the electric beard trimmer? Any one of those ideas could have come to George's mind as he rode through that car wash back in the late 60s and early 70s. The reality, and most people got this right, which means you can Google quickly, which I appreciate. But it's Robin who got it right first. Yes, it's the weed whacker. Apparently, George C. Ballas Sr. saw the way the different whiskers were spinning and rotating as they washed his 1957 Ford pickup. I don't know what he was driving. I'm just making that part up. But that's what gave him the idea that maybe if I could get those little spots in my yard, but I can't reach with the regular conventional lawnmower. Okay. Anyway, that explains it. Thank you, King Fox. Thank you, Kelly and Ryan and Julie and Amy and Lorraine. Annie's in the mix. Thank you, Byron. Thank you, Ryan. We can't do the game without you. It's Robin who scores, though, scoring herself a 4-pack of tickets to the 4th of July fireworks spectacular with the San Francisco Symphony Shoreline Amphitheater on when? July 4th. It's coming up this Saturday. Congratulations, Robin, from 95.3 KUIC.
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0: 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It's coming up at 8:30. 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I'm not the weather authority, but when it comes to weather like this, I wish I was. I want to be the person to introduce you to 88 degree highs on July 1st. Cynthia Seats, come on, that's worth an applause, right? That's right where we want to be.
1: I think you are the authority. You know your weather. It's good.
0: It's going to be good today. Good today. If you're out there in Antioch and Pittsburgh, heading out to the marina, shout out to our friends out there. Temps are going to be around 84. I mean, that's just weather-licious for July 1st. And 72 degrees, downright windbreaker-like out there at the ferry terminal on Mare Island or headed out to the campus at Touro University. Benicia's going to be about 73 degrees today. So there you have it. Happy good riddance, June. You're looking good, July, so far anyway.
1: It is a little different. It does have a different vibe, but I like it. Hey, we've got some heavy traffic, John, between Sassoon and Fairfield, westbound 12 Rio Vista, between Emperor and back. Stopping traffic continuing Vallejo, westbound 37, Wilson Avenue to the lane merge. Also, Vallejo, northbound 29. Traffic slows in stretches from Highway 37 all the way up to Highway 12, Jamison Canyon in Napa. And the stop-and-go traffic continues in Pittsburgh. That's westbound Highway 4 between Railroad and Willow Pass in Concord. I'm Cynthia Seats, and that's your hometown traffic update.
0: Thank you, Cynthia. 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

our go-to guy, produces all the commercials you hear on the radio. 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

0: That gentleman's bringing his North American Loop Tour to Santa Clara the month of July. That's right. We're officially in July, which means we're officially kicking off a summer concert season. Ed Sheeran will be a part of that for sure. And, of course, as Cynthia has made us well aware of, tonight at 5 p.m., there'll be something else going down in Santa Clara. Let's go, right? Come on, soccer, as U.S. Men's soccer takes on Bosnia and Herzegovina. I just like saying Herzegovina. I'm saying it wrong, maybe, but I'm saying it with passion, Cynthia Cease.
1: I know, I've heard it all kinds of ways. I had always thought it was Herzegovina. But,
0: you're probably right. You're probably right.
1: No, but you've got me second. I'm like, what? I don't know.
0: Putting the John Young spin on it a little bit. We're excited, though. It's a red, white, and overdue. Let's see if the U.S. can pull off a move there.
1: Let's just stick with what we can say. That's U.S. men. We can say that one.
0: We do know that.
1: And hopefully they'll pull it off. Yes. Okay, what we got going on right now on the roadway, John, in Dixon. This is westbound 80 after Pedrick. It's a two-vehicle crash. Both of those vehicles in the center divide. Still that heavy traffic between Sassoon and Fairfield, westbound 12 Rio Vista, off and on from Emperor till you get over to Beck. Vallejo westbound traffic on 37 is stop and go between the Mare Island Bridge and the lane merge. Also some slow traffic Vallejo northbound 29 from Mini Drive to Napa Junction. Napa westbound 12 Jamison Canyon, that's stop and go from Kirkland Ranch to Highway 29. I'm Cynthia Seats, and I can say that. Cynthia Seats, and that's your hometown traffic update.
0: I won't come up with a new pronunciation for that because your last name is just too easy not
1: Seates,
0: to mess up.
1: You know?
0: Welcome. It is Cynthia Seates.
1: Yes. Can't be Seats. That's too easy.
0: Too easy. I like an easy name. It's 8:05 in the morning. We are not too far away from making it easy on you to win cool stuff, including that $40 gift certificate to Pacific Ace Hardware. Your chance coming up at 8:30 when we play our What Do You Think game, brought to you by our friends at The Floor Store, your Bay Area flooring authority. 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

0: 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Rest easy as we check out the commute for those of you trying to get to work or summer school. Cynthia Seitz has you covered. Good morning, Sin.
1: Good morning, John. We still have slow traffic in West Sacramento, westbound 80 between Capitol Ave and the Causeway. After that, westbound 80 moves well through Davis.

0: Dixon and into Vacaville. In Fairfield, we've got just a little bit of heavy traffic on westbound 12 Rio Vista. I would say between Pennsylvania and Beck Avenue. There's slow traffic in Vallejo. This is northbound 29 between Mini Drive and Napa Junction. And heavy traffic Bay Point, westbound Highway 4 from Bailey Road till you get over to Port Chicago in Concord. 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I'm Cynthia Seitz, and that's your hometown traffic update.
1: Thank you, Cynthia. Just about 8:20 in the morning. 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It's out there in Vallejo, and you've got to call for the appointment, but it's well worth it. They're on Magazine Street in Vallejo. 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

She's going to be at the Concord Pavilion a month from today, August 1st. Her Better Broken Tour, Sarah McLachlan. She makes her way into Concord again August 1st. You want to win tickets to that show? We've got them under contests at KUIC.com. Check that out when you get a chance. In the meantime, it is 8:30 in the morning, and you know what that means. Speaking of winning, it's time to play our What Do You Think game, brought to you by The Floor Store, your Bay Area flooring authority. 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Here we go. According to a dubious survey of American drivers, I'm assuming dubious survey means somebody made this up. I'm looking at our research department. What does dubious mean? It's not accurate. We don't know. We're going to go with it anyway. All right. According to a dubious survey of American drivers, a lot of you are listening right now, about 2%, a small number, admit to doing this grooming procedure while operating a motor vehicle. Not recommended. What do 2% of drivers in America admit to doing?

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7: On with our What Do You Think contest, brought to you by The Floor Store, your Bay Area flooring authority. According to a dubious survey of American drivers, not sure why the survey's dubious, but we'll move on, about 2% of drivers admit to doing this grooming procedure while operating a motor vehicle. Not recommended. In fact, you just heard Sean Duffy talking about being focused while you're driving. Okay, we're getting guesses like applying makeup, brushing teeth, tweezing hair, be like pulling hair, eyebrows, do it, applying deodorant. All of this, yeah, not recommended. But it was Ryan who got this one right out of the gate, shaving. Who on earth, now there, I know there's a, you know, sort of a comedy punchline over the last 50 years of that, you know, guy with the electric razor cleaning his neck on the way to a big appointment or a, you know, a big promotional meeting or something. Don't do it. Okay, I mean, in fact, get your grooming done before you get in the car, right? If you're going somewhere groomed, you're going to work, you got a big meeting, you're going to your wedding, whatever it is, make sure you're dialed in before you get in your vehicle. It feels like the right thing to do anyway. Congratulations, Ryan, but thank you, Annie. Thank you, Jeffrey. Thank you, Joanna. We appreciate you. And KB, Dawn's in the mix. So is Craig and Terry, Alan. I got the folks over there at Tri-City Properties. We can't do this game without y'all. Thank you. Ryan, you're the one scoring the $40 gift certificate to Pacific Ace Hardware on Merchant Street in Vacaville. You're going courtesy of where else? 95.3 KUIC.
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0: days, the final day to donate a boxed fan to a senior through Meals on Wheels Solano County. 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I know that information is also posted on our X, Facebook, and Instagram pages, which you can reach, of course, through KUIC.com. 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At 8:46, let's connect with Cynthia. We'll get the latest hometown traffic updates out to you. What's going on, Sin?
1: Well, folks have connected with the idea that you need to drive responsibly, and we have very little to talk about right now. The only area where I see stop and go traffic left is Vallejo. That would be northbound 29 Sonoma Boulevard between Mini Drive and about Napa Junction. There may be a crash right there at Napa Junction, but there's no details. That could be the cause of that stop and go. There's some heavy traffic west Sacramento, westbound 80 between Capitol Avenue and the Causeway, and I'm seeing just a little bit of sluggish traffic between Sassoon and Fairfield, westbound 12 Rio Vista. I would say from Emperor till you get over to Pennsylvania. That's it. I'm Cynthia Seitz, and that's your hometown traffic update.
0: Great job as always, Sin. Thank you so much. We'll do this thing tomorrow, the big second day of July hometown morning show that kicks off at 5:30 tomorrow with all kinds of goodies, including we'll have more of those, I would call them the 4th of July spectacular family four packs, where the 4th of July fireworks show happening at Shoreline Amphitheater. That's going to be amazing with the San Francisco Symphony providing the music as the fireworks explode across the sky. You can be there. We'll give you a chance to win those at 7:30 tomorrow morning during our box of trivia segment of the show. Yeah, it'll be kind of our Friday since we have Friday off, so Thursday will be a real hootenanny. Today, the weather's been a real hootenanny. The first day of July, and we're talking about highs in the mid to upper 80s. Yeah, that's weatherlicious. 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

There's Charlie Puth's One Call Away on 95.3 KUIC. John Young here. Welcome to July. Got a lot of great music lined up for you from Sam Smith, Paula Abdul, Maroon 5, Taylor Swift. They're all up after Natalie Imbruglia's Torn on KUIC.

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0: skies are going to open up at Madison Square Garden, allegedly, and that's where the big wedding between Taylor Swift and Travis Kelce is going to take place. I guess what I heard is cocktails for 1,000 and nobody's allowed to bring their phones, something like that. Anyway, here in Northern California, we've got sunny and warm conditions. It's going to be a nice day for this first day of July. 88 degrees expected in Vacaville, Fairfield, and Sassoon City, 84 in Antioch and Pittsburgh, and low 70s in Vallejo and Benicia today.
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That's Benson Boone on 95.3 KUIC. John Young shouting out to our friends out there at Travis Air Force Base and the Welcome Center. 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

0: Record. That's Daisies on 95.3 KUIC. John Young here. Happy first day of July. Boy, it's going to feel a little bit more like a mid-June day with an 88-degree high expected in Vacaville and Fairfield. Sassoon City, too. Mid-80s in Antioch and Pittsburgh and low 70s in Vallejo and Benicia. I'll leave you with The Weeknd, Pat Benatar, and Christina Aguilera's Genie in a Bottle up next.
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Rest easy. Okay, now we're into some Red Hot Chili Peppers, Under the Bridge, of course, coming this hour, Ariana Grande, Train, Duran Duran, and so much more for you. All right, who's a Giants fan? Okay, I happen to be one of them, as a matter of fact, and I am looking forward to watching at least one of the games against the Colorado Rockies this weekend. So they start Friday, they're playing Saturday and Sunday. Okay, go Giants!

0: master musician Bruno Mars, and I just might. KUIC. Welcome to the Wednesday edition. We made it to hump day ahead of a long, fabulous weekend here. I'm Jerry Stewart. Check it out. We've got nothing but sunshine straight through next Tuesday, and our highs are going to be mainly in the upper 80s and low 90s. So there you have it. That's about all I can tell you. And lows dropping at night into the upper 50s and very low 60s. Just want to give you a heads up tonight and into tomorrow morning. We've got some gusty winds going on, okay, to about 20 miles per hour. Let's get back to it, my friends. Pink and Modern English are standing by for you.
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1: Sabrina Carpenter and Madonna, Bring Your Love, KUIC. We're at the Wednesday Hump Day edition, and happy July, my friends. Woo! Talk about fireworks time. 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A family that was gathering in China, they went bust when someone forgot that fireworks had been stored in their oven. Hello. 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OMG, please. You can see people needing to wear those little badges that say, if I'm found, please return me to the goofy nut ward. Okay, now coming up, it's Tal Bachman.
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0: Olivia Dean on KUIC. Hey, she's almost here. She's going to be in San Francisco at the Chase Center both July 10th and July 11th. And tickets are extremely reasonable. I'm talking about starting from $138. That's a very cool price for a concert these days. My goodness. All right, your hometown weather. We've got a lot of sunshine headed right into next week. Nothing but sunshine with highs in the upper 80s and very low 90s. Lows at night dropping into the upper 50s and low 60s. So just beware, tonight we've got a little bit of gusty wind action, and that could rise to about 21, 23 miles per hour. Okay, just beware. Let's get to it. I've got Adele and Journey. They are waiting for you on the other side of the break.
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Risk It All by Bruno Mars from 95.3 KUIC. Happy Wednesday. Happy hump day to you, my friends. It's Jerry Stewart. Hey, happy vacation if you're on it. If you're not, and you're working hard and toiling as I am, I'm kidding. I appreciate you being here with me. So I'm reading this story about a mom who's opening up about the challenges of keeping up with her 8-month-old baby, who was so little, but now weighs nearly 40 pounds. The 8-month-old is weighing 40 pounds. She said, quote, "I have never experienced a baby growing as rapidly as Axel." She is a loving mother of four, so she should know what's happening. He grew over 5 times his original birth weight within 6 months. Poor little Axel, he looks like the Michelin man. I have to say that. Yeah, and he needs a bra that's bigger than mine. I'm telling you. Goodness, what she feeds that child.

0: Well, okay, Mariah Carey and Bryan Adams after the break.
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0: a serious showman. That's Teddy Swims and Lose Control from Today's Best Mix. You know, Teddy's going to be in Sacramento November 11th at the Golden One Center. Okay, find out more about your tickets. Jerry Stewart with you on this Hump Day edition. Your hometown weather actually gorgeous. We may have some breezes going on today and into tomorrow, but nothing but sunshine straight into next week with highs in the upper 80s and even the low 90s. Lows overnight into the upper 50s and very low 60s. I have Taylor Swift coming your way, plus Naked Eyes in just a few minutes.
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Hey, join your friends and neighbors for Behind the Flush. It's an event in Vallejo, July 11th. 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

Hey, just this week, beautiful Jessica Biel, wife of Justin Timberlake, she shared a video on her intense 45-minute workout routine with her trainer, Ben Bruno. It's all on Instagram. So the workout included mobility moves, strength training, and interval cycling. And it made Biel say it left her feeling very sore. So what did Timberlake say? He says, quote, "I sat back and ate onion rings."

0: Miley Cyrus on today's Best Mix. That's 95.3 KUIC. Hi there, Jerry Stewart hanging out with you today for this Hump Day edition. I just want to remind you that the city of Fairfield invites everyone to gather downtown Fairfield this coming Saturday for the 4th of July parade and the lighting of the restored Fairfield Arch. This is so cool. The arch lighting is going to begin at 10 a.m. and serve as the official kickoff to the parade. So you're invited to arrive early for the unveiling and then stay for the parade, of course. So the grandstand for the parade is going to be at Texas Street and Jackson Streets. If you need more information about this, of course, you know where to find it. KUIC.com and then click on community. Coming up next, Sugar Ray after the break.
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fine young cannibals, Billie Eilish, and Maroon 5 all coming your way this hour from KUIC. Plus, you know the wedding of the century is happening this weekend. Well, at least on Friday. So George Kittle is involved. Yeah, San Francisco 49er George. Stay with me.

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1: From 95.3 KUIC, it's the bride-to-be, Miss Taylor Swift. So check it out. George Kittle, yes, San Francisco 49er tight end, has now said that Taylor and Travis have invited he and his wife to the wedding. But George also says he is going to break the couple's major rule about this wedding. This is kind of scary. I mean, people said, wait a minute. Please don't break this rule. And Swift and Kelce, of course, announced their engagement last August. So when they tie the knot, they're asking all of their guests to not bring gifts. But George Kittle said, forget about it. I have something in mind for Travis. And I think we're going to have to wait a little bit on that and find out what he gives him. He says what Travis really likes is so expensive. Don't we all have that problem? I mean, I'm telling you. Anyway, we'll find out more and I'll bring it to you. Fine Young Cannibals, Maroon 5, and Billie Eilish on the way.
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14: We just told you some cool local places to shop. We bring it all back to the music. 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

I have a couple of ideas for you if you're going to be hosting a queue this weekend. First of all, there's what's called boat dip. I mean, you don't need to be water to enjoy it. It's made with both ranch dressing and taco seasoning. You can add your own fix-its. All right, how about a blooming quesadilla ring? That's easy to do. You kind of shape them like little onions. And then the tomato sandwich toasts with brioche and mayonnaise.

Madonna and Justin Bieber coming up for you, along with the KUIC contemplation for this July 1st. And it's a doozy. I hope you'll stay with me for it. It comes in 11 minutes.

0: 95.3 KUIC, Justin Bieber and Daisies. Hey, it's Jerry Stewart with you. I'm going to be off for the next couple of days taking care of a very sick little chocolate bark Yorkie. Now, he had his surgery today, so I have to go pick him up. But I am going to leave you with your KUIC contemplation for this date. Today happens to be, well, it's July 1st, obviously, but it is United States Postal Worker Day and United States Postal Stamp Day. So there you go. I have a quote for you, and it's a positive one, essentially. Whereas most of the quotes I found by famous people, they just dog the post office. I don't get it. Anyway, okay, here is your wonderful quote for the day. I don't buy a lot when I travel, but when I do, I like to send gifts from wherever I am. It's fun to find a local post office. That's Juliana Hatfield. Hey, men, enjoy your day. I'll meet you back here on Monday. Coming up next, it's Cher.
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Oh, yeah. It's almost hammer time. That is Rick James, Super Freak. 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I'm Jeff Dory. Good afternoon. Soft Cell on the way. Hosier and Green Day this hour. Stick around right now. Kylie Minogue.

0: Oh, yeah. Miles Smith stargazing on KUIC. Another beautiful day here in Solano County. Sunny and warm, mid-80s. We're going to find the same, maybe a few more clouds, but still in the mid-80s for your Thursday. And taking a peek at our weekend. Well, Friday, we're going to be around 90, and we're going to be in the upper 80s for your 4th of July. Stick around. Ed Sheeran and Soft Cell are coming up next.
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0: Risk It All, Bruno Mars here on KUIC. Jeff Dorian here. 4th of July weekend up ahead. 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
14: Congress passes the most sweeping civil rights bill ever to be
11: written. One thing has remained constant, the power of a voice. This 4th of July, we celebrate 250 years of America and the sound that has been there every step of the way.

talking. Harry Styles doing some late night talking. Jeff Dorian doing some early afternoon yapping. Coming up, Alex Warren, Kelly Clarkson, and Whitney Houston. We got Lyle Glasson doing some yapping about traffic this hour. So stick around right now. TLC's Waterfalls.

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0: Extraordinary with Alex Warren here on KUIC. Boy, the Sassoon City waterfront is going to be popping this Saturday, the 4th of July celebration going on the waterfront in Sassoon City. And it's all starting at 11 a.m. going until 9:30. Some cool fireworks, I suspect. Kelly Clarkson's on the way. We got Whitney Houston and a hometown traffic update up next. Weather-wise, we're looking at another beautiful day today. Sunny skies and temperatures in the mid-80s. And mid-80s expected for your Thursday as well with partly cloudy skies. 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
12: Traffic update.
13: Good afternoon. Reports of an accident westbound 80 into Fairfield just past Manuel Campos Parkway. Got an overturned vehicle in the right-hand lane. A lot of emergency crews are going to be around that vehicle this afternoon. I'm seeing reports that two of the right-hand lanes are currently blocked. The far right lane has the overturned vehicle. The one next to that is currently blocked by emergency crews. Sluggish traffic westbound 80 headed into Fairfield. Traffic starting right around Cherry Glen Road as you head out of Vacaville this afternoon. On the eastbound 80 side, seeing a few stretches of slow traffic, slow in Fairfield between the 680 connector and about West Texas Street, eastbound 80. Also seeing a stretch of slow traffic out of Fairfield just before Cherry Glen Road. I do have reports of an accident on the shoulder, eastbound 80 at Cherry Glen Road. Couple of vehicles to the side, causing a bit of extra delay this afternoon. Slow out of Vacaville, eastbound 80 between Leisure Town Road and Dixon Avenue. Your typical brake lights in Davis before the causeway, starting right around Richards Boulevard. No active accidents to report, just some of your typical afternoon slowing. Northbound 680 commute traffic into Fairfield starting around Gold Hill Road. Checking in on 780, eastbound 780. I have reports of an accident at Columbus Parkway in the center divide blocking the left-hand lane eastbound. Did briefly cause some issues in the westbound lane, or the westbound 780 side in the left-hand lane. That's cleared up. Still seeing a little stretch of slowing, but most of the traffic cleared. Eastbound 780, some heavy brake lights back up before Benicia Road this afternoon. That's your KUIC hometown traffic. I'm Lyle Glass.
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Getting closer to a nice Saturday in the park. Yeah, it must be the 4th of July, which is coming. Big 250 for America coming up. Sublime on the way. Right now, Whitney Houston, KUIC.

0: traffic update.
1: Good afternoon. I got a couple of active accidents for the Wednesday drive. Westbound 80 had an overturned vehicle into Fairfield last time we checked in. That was causing issues in the right-hand lane. That's cleared up. No longer seeing any brake lights. Westbound 80 is actually now moving pretty smooth. Eastbound 80, some sluggish traffic in Fairfield. Stop and go between 680 and West Texas Street. I don't currently have any accidents reported, but some pretty heavy brake lights before West Texas Street this afternoon. I am keeping an eye on things. It does seem that there is something going on there this afternoon to cause a bit of extra traffic, but like I said, I currently don't have any accidents reported. Keeping an eye for the Wednesday drive. Some slowing eastbound 80 out of Vacaville. Brake lights between Leisure Town Road and at Dixon Avenue. I do have reports of an accident on the shoulder at Dixon Avenue. A pickup truck and another vehicle involved there to the side. Not currently blocking any lanes, but contributing to some extra slowing. Stop and go in Davis before the causeway. That'll slow down at Richards Boulevard this afternoon. Your typical brake lights in Davis. No accidents to report, but some heavy traffic as you continue towards the causeway. Eastbound 780, I have reports of an accident as you're headed out of Vallejo at Columbus Parkway. That's currently blocking the left-hand lane. There is a fire in the center divide that they are trying to get completely under control. It looks like the fire is out based on the reports that I'm looking at. Still some smoke, and they're getting things finalized this afternoon, blocking that left-hand lane, eastbound 780. Eastbound 4, your typical traffic in Concord. Highway 12 slow around the Rio Vista Bridge. No accidents on those other freeways. 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That's your KUIC hometown traffic. I'm Lyle Glass.

Just Dance, Lady Gaga here on KUIC. I'm Jeff Dorian. Well, the Creekwalk Concert Series, it continues, but not this Friday. It's going to be on Saturday at Andrews Park with the Fog City Swampers, good rock cover band. And it's free Creekwalk this Saturday. Celebrating the 4th of July, of course, with some fireworks in Andrews Park. So check it out from the city of Vacaville. Right now, Starship, KUIC.

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Miley Cyrus and Flowers on KUIC. I'm Jeff Dorian. All this week we've been giving away those four packs of tickets for the 38th Annual Fireworks Spectacular with the San Francisco Symphony happening at the Shoreline Amphitheater in Mountain View. That's going to be a great 4th of July. It's happening Saturday, of course. You can get details.

0: about that and other events happening this Saturday and some on Friday as well concerning the 4th of July celebrations. 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
6: Good afternoon. Seeing some of your typical brake lights rolling through the Wednesday drive. Some heavy traffic in Fairfield, eastbound 80, stop and go between the 680 connector and West Texas Street. Reports of an accident at West Texas Street that is currently blocking two of the left-hand lanes. A couple of vehicles involved in an accident. Emergency crews are blocking one of those left-hand lanes as we continue through the drive. Pretty heavy brake lights, though, starting at that 680 connector and continuing until West Texas Street this afternoon. A couple of stretches of commute traffic as well. A pocket of brake lights eastbound 80 in Vallejo before Redwood Parkway. Some slowing into Dixon before Dixon Avenue and a bit of slow traffic in Davis. Stop and go traffic in Davis before the causeway starting at Richards Boulevard. No accidents, but some pretty heavy traffic as you're going by that construction this afternoon. Westbound 80 is currently moving pretty smooth. Northbound 680 slow into Fairfield starting around Marshview Road. We already saw commute traffic and things are moving a lot slower in Fairfield. Backing up to 680 with that accident at West Texas Street. Starting to see a bit heavier traffic northbound 680 as well. Highway 12, sluggish traffic at the Rio Vista Bridge. Eastbound 4, moving slow in Concord. Around the 242 connector, some of your typical pockets of brake lights on other freeways this afternoon. That's your KUIC hometown traffic. I'm Lyle Glass.
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Justin Bieber on KUIC and the Kid Laroi. I'm Jeff Dorian. You got Rihanna Culture Club and No Doubt on the way. Also, we're going to turn the sky a little opalite with Taylor Swift. Counting the days until, well, something's happening this weekend with Taylor Swift, I hear. Right now, we got Aerosmith.

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0: Tonight, the sky will be opalite, but this Saturday, it'll be red, white, and blue. Looking forward to the 4th of July, of course. A lot of great events happening. 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Culture Club and Rihanna on the way. We're going to check in with Lyle, see how the roads are looking. That's coming up. And the weather forecast. Another beautiful day here in Solano County. We got sunny skies and highs in the mid-80s. And the same tomorrow with maybe a few more clouds moving in. Partly cloudy for your Thursday, but temperatures still in the mid-80s.
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13: Traffic update.
14: Good afternoon. Eastbound 80, you got some pretty heavy traffic in Fairfield this afternoon. An active accident reported at West Texas Street that is currently blocking two of the left-hand lanes. They are trying to get vehicles moved to the right-hand shoulder, so we may see a traffic break briefly to get everything to the side. Currently stop and go from before the 680 connector until West Texas Street in Fairfield this afternoon. Pretty heavy brake lights there. Northbound 680, also going to see heavy traffic starting around Gold Hill Road into Fairfield. A bit of slow traffic before that, starting at Marshview Road. Just commute traffic into Fairfield, but moving slower since the heavy Fairfield traffic is backing up before that 680 interchange. Commute slowing eastbound 80 in Vallejo. That'll free up at Redwood Parkway. Also going to be slow in Davis before the causeway. Your typical brake lights there starting about Richards Boulevard. Westbound 80, reports of an accident into Dixon just before Kidwell Road. A couple of vehicles involved in an accident. I have reports of some debris that's going to be blocking the left-hand lane. Actually, a vehicle towards the center divide with some debris in that left-hand lane. Currently a stretch of heavy traffic westbound 80 just before Kidwell Road into Dixon. Moving smooth as you continue on the westbound 80 side. Other freeways, more commute traffic. Highway 12 slow at the Rio Vista Bridge. Eastbound 4 stop and go in Concord around the 242 connector. No active accidents this afternoon. That's your KUIC hometown traffic. I'm Lyle Glass.

Good afternoon. Slugging it out in Fairfield, eastbound 80. Some stop-and-go traffic starting before Interstate 80 and hanging with you until about West Texas Street this afternoon. An active accident at West Texas Street is currently blocking two of the left-hand lanes. No ETA for those to reopen. They're waiting on some tow trucks to arrive on scene. So pretty heavy traffic backing up in Fairfield with those two left-hand lanes blocked. Northbound 680, also seeing heavy traffic backing up to about Gold Hill Road headed into Fairfield. We already had commute traffic into Fairfield. Now just moving slower with the traffic backing up before the 680 connector. Commute slowing eastbound 80 in Vallejo. Before that, just slow between Magazine Street and Redwood Parkway. Also going to see your typical brake lights eastbound 80 out of Davis before the Causeway. Slowing down right around Richards Boulevard. Westbound 80, a stretch of slow traffic into Dixon. Between Kidwell Road and Pedrick Road, had an incident in the left-hand lane at Kidwell Road last time we checked in. Everything's cleared to the shoulder. Those brake lights are easing up. Just kind of stretching towards Pedrick Road at the moment. Otherwise, looking pretty good. Interstate 80. Highway 12, some slowing around the Rio Vista Bridge. Eastbound 4, sluggish traffic in Concord between 680 and Willow Pass Road. More commute traffic this afternoon. That's your hometown traffic. I'm Lyle Glass.

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I'm Jeff Dorian. 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
1: Dua Lipa, live in Mexico, the name of her latest album. And it's really good, too. You know, it sounds incredible. Of course, I think it was last year. Was it last year? I think it was. Around Christmas time, they did the live in, somewhere in London. But that was another album that she put out and a TV special. And this Live in Mexico is available on YouTube on her channel, the full concert, and it is amazing. All right, coming up, we got John Legend, top of the hour, the drive at 5, and we got a hometown traffic update coming up right around the corner.
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11: Good afternoon. Heavy traffic in Fairfield, eastbound 80, stop and go from before the 680 connector until about Manuel Campos Parkway. Had an active accident at West Texas Street that was blocking two of the left-hand lanes. They have gotten the lanes reopened since we last checked in. Still some activity on the shoulder, and the brake lights are easing up, but still moving pretty slow right now in Fairfield. Northbound 680, also seeing heavier traffic starting about Gold Hill Road into Fairfield this afternoon. The eastbound 80 brake lights are starting before that 680 connector, so causing some extra slowing as we continue through the drive. With everything cleared from that accident, the brake lights are easing up. Hopefully should see traffic moving smooth here soon. I'll keep an eye on things this afternoon. Eastbound 80, commute traffic in Vallejo between Highway 29 and Redwood Park.

0: Parkway, also a bit of stop-and-go traffic. Working your way out of Davis before the causeway, that's slowing down right around Richards Boulevard. Just your typical brake lights this afternoon. No accidents for those remaining stretches of slowing. Highway 12 still seeing a bit of slow traffic at the Rio Vista Bridge, eastbound 4. Stop-and-go traffic in Concord between 680 and Willow Pass Road. More of your typical brake lights this afternoon. A bit of additional traffic eastbound 4 just before Highway 160. Reports of some smoke being seen off to the side. A small grass fire on the shoulder. Emergency crews are on a scene getting things completely under control, contributing to a little bit of slowing eastbound 4 before 160. That's your KUIC hometown traffic. I'm Lyle Glass.
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